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0: Moose weather for Espanola.
2: Partly cloudy with a 40% chance of showers and maybe a thunderstorm this evening and overnight down to 17. Sunny Monday reaching 31. Tuesday, sun and clouds, slight chance of showers with a high of 32.
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3: Moose weather for Espanola.
4: Partly cloudy with a 40% chance of showers and maybe a thunderstorm this evening and overnight down to 17. Sunny Monday reaching 31. Tuesday, sun and cloud, slight chance of showers with a high of 32.
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0: Moose weather for Espanola.
3: Partly cloudy with a 40% chance of showers and maybe a thunderstorm this evening and overnight down to 17. Sunny Monday reaching 31. Tuesday, sun and clouds, slight chance of showers with a high of 32.
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1: Every time I'm walking down the street, some pretty mama start breaking down with me, start breaking down. Yeah, start breaking down. 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
1: You know, I remember a few years ago, some funny things used to happen to me. About 1956, 57. At that time, there was no blues scene or not really any kind of scene in London. I used to go out and play my guitar in the streets and sing things with a pass in the hat band. I remember one particular night, I was playing my guitar in a little alleyway just off of Water Street in Soho. And I got busted by the police. And this policeman came up and dragged me and my guitar and my hat full of pennies off to the police station. Anyway, the next day, I had to appear in Marlborough Street Police Court. And it was quite a day. Police officer giving his evidence. I was proceeding in a southerly direction, my lord, when I heard strange sounds coming from a Wardour Place, my lord. A sort of boogie-woogie music was being played. On further investigation, I saw the defendant standing there with a guitar and an old hat on the floor, collecting pennies. Well, I decided that he was contravening a breach of the peace there, as there was a traffic jam about 5 miles long down Wardour Street, wondering what all the fuss was about. So then I arrested the defendant. Just one moment, officer. What is this boogie-woogie music you're talking about? Oh, well, my lord, said the officer, getting out his notebook, obviously been doing up his homework. It's a kind of jazz rhythm music peculiar to the American Negro. Oh, what was the defendant doing playing this kind of music there in Wardour Street? Anyway, I got off with a caution. A year's conditional discharge. But I'll always remember that policeman and his boogie-woogie. So don't try to lay no boogie-woogie on the king of rock and roll.

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0: door, watching the sun go behind the tree. 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

Good morning. I'm Rosalyn Russell. One person has been pronounced deceased following a single vehicle collision on Sunday, July 11, 2026 at approximately 6:45 p.m. The Manitou OPP and UCCM police were dispatched to a single vehicle collision involving a pickup truck and one occupant on Highway 542 in the Central Manitoulin Township. A 51-year-old male from Port Elgin was pronounced deceased. Highway 542 between Lakeshore Road and Monument Road in the Central Manitoulin Township remained closed while the investigation was ongoing. The Rainbow District School Board has signed a memorandum of understanding with Compass to deliver the educational component for a new youth mental health program being offered in Sudbury this fall. Compass CEO Mark Fraser says the Step Up, Step Down is a new live-in treatment program for youth ages 12 to 17, which will provide a safe environment where youth requiring intensive mental health support can build confidence, strengthen coping skills, and prepare for long-term success. School Board CEO Bob Borgette says the program will operate in the former Cyril Varney Public School building on Gary Street in New Sudbury, which has been acquired by Compass and renovated to accommodate the program. Youth will reside in the facility for up to 6 months and during their stay attend school on site to stay on track academically while receiving integrated academic and mental health support from educators and Compass clinical staff. And Wick-Wemecong Tribal Police Service and Manitoulin Sudbury District Paramedic Services responded to a report of a stabbing involving a 20-year-old female last Friday morning. Inspector Tammy Duffy says the victim was transported to hospital, treated for injuries, and later released. She says the individual involved in the stabbing incident, a 19-year-old woman from Wick-Wemecong, was arrested along with two others wanted on unrelated warrants after officers executed a search warrant at a home as part of the investigation. Duffy says the accused was charged with assault causing bodily harm, possession of a dangerous weapon, obstructing police, and two counts of failing to comply with a court order. In Moose Sports, the Blue Jays were not able to close out their series in San Diego with a win, losing 5-4 to the Padres. The Jays head into the All-Star break with a 45-50 record and sit last in the AL East. The 96th MLB All-Star game takes place Tuesday night in Philadelphia. And in tennis, Jannik Sinner defeated Alexander Surkov in the men's final to win his second straight Wimbledon title. Meanwhile, in WNBA action, the Toronto Tempo edged the New York Liberty 93-91. And in our weather for today, we're looking at a heat warning in effect for our entire listening area. A mix of sun and cloud clearing late this afternoon. Windy at times, but not bad. High of 30, humidex 38, UV index 8 or very high. Tonight, clear, light winds, low of 21. Tuesday, sunny skies, gusty winds at times. High of 30, humidex 37.

0: prior proof. Yeah, good morning. We weren't prior proof with our computer this morning. Hey, it's okay, though. We're back on track. It is 17 degrees at 60 minutes after 6. Good morning. Welcome to Monday. Welcome to The Moose 99.3, Espanola's biggest variety. I'm your morning host, Rosalind Russell. For those who haven't listened in before, I know there's a few new people today because they told me on the weekend when I saw them at Ashley's that they were going to be listening in. So good morning. You know who you are. Did Ashley's remote on Saturday, and I'm going to be heading over to the island this weekend. In fact, I'm trying to decide. I think I'm going to ask you double questions all week, and we're going to run it until next Friday, because this Friday and Saturday I'll be on Manitoulin. I'm going to be doing a remote out in Mindanao, and I'm going to be gallivanting around Providence Bay, Kagawang, and taking in all the sights of Manitoulin. Yeah, it's just the way it is. You get to play with me, but on my terms, right? Right. All right, let's get started. Where are we today? We got some hot weather. Don't forget that it is a heat warning. Please, when you go out today, sunscreen, hat, and water.
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0: Environment Canada has issued a heat warning for our entire listening area. A mix of sun and cloud today, but clearing later in the day. Wind gusty at times. High of 30, humidex 38, UV index 8 or very high. Clear overnight, light winds, low of 21. Tuesday, sunny skies, windy, gusty at times. High of 30, humidex 37, UV index 9 or very high. 17 degrees at 19 minutes after 6. Good morning.
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1: I'm Roslyn Russell. One person has been pronounced deceased following a single vehicle collision on Manitoulin Island. On Sunday, July 11th at approximately 6:45 p.m., the Manitoulin OPP and UCCM police were dispatched to a single vehicle collision involving a pickup truck and one occupant on Highway 542 in the central Manitoulin township. A 51-year-old man from Port Elgin was pronounced deceased. Highway 542 between Lakeshore Road and Monument Road in the central Manitoulin township remains closed. The investigation remains ongoing. The Rainbow District School Board has signed a memorandum of understanding with Compass to deliver the educational component for a new youth mental health program being offered in Sudbury this fall. Compass CEO Mark Fraser says the Step Up, Step Down is a new live-in treatment program for youth ages 12 to 17, which will provide a safe environment where youth requiring intensive mental health support can build confidence, strengthen coping skills, and prepare for long-term success. School Board CEO Bob Borgette says the program will operate in the former Cyril Varney Public School building on Gary Street in New Sudbury, which has been acquired by Compass and renovated to accommodate the program. Youth will reside in the facility for up to 6 months, and during their stay, attending school on site to stay on track academically while receiving integrated academic and mental health support from educators and Compass clinical staff. And Wickwebekong Tribal Police Service and Manitoulin Sudbury District Paramedic Services responded to a report of a stabbing involving a 20-year-old female last Friday morning. Inspector Tammy Duffy says the victim was transported to hospital, treated for injuries, and later released. She says the individual involved in the stabbing incident, a 19-year-old woman from Wickwebekong, was arrested along with two others wanted on unrelated warrants after officers executed a search warrant at a home as part of the investigation. Duffy says the accused was charged with assault causing bodily harm, possession of a dangerous weapon, obstructing police, and two counts of failing to comply with a court order.
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1: In Moose Sports, the Blue Jays were not able to close out their series in San Diego with a win, losing 5-4 to the Padres. The Jays head into the All-Star break with a 45-50 record and sit last in the AL East. The 96th MLB All-Star game takes place Tuesday night in Philadelphia. In tennis, Jannik Sinner defeated Alexander Zverev in the men's final to win his second straight Wimbledon title. Meanwhile, in WNBA action, the Toronto Tempo edged the New York Liberty 93-91.
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1: Environment Canada has issued a heat warning for our entire listening area. A mix of sun and cloud today, but clearing later in the day. Wind gusty at times. High of 30, humidex 38, UV index 8 or very high. Clear overnight, light winds, low of 21. Tuesday, sunny skies, windy, gusty at times. High of 30, humidex 37, UV index 9 or very high.
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0: I'd marry you, Bruno Mars. Yepper. We could go dancing down the street. We could do all that stuff. Yeah. You like rock and roll. Yeah, that'd be cool. Good morning. You're with Roz on the morning show on the Moose 99.3, Espanola's biggest variety. It is absolutely a calm, still morning. They tell me with windy at times, there is no wind. It's the silence before the storm of the heat wave. That's right. 17 degrees at 20 minutes to 7. It's just amazing how hot it is lately, and I can't complain. I really can't complain. And I'm trying to get the indoor work done in the house. I'm renovating the kitchen, right? So I'm trying to get that all frantically done, trying to wrap up all the 75th anniversary, trying to get everything organized here at the Moose and clean up this office and get the space organized. And I guaranteed when I go to do the outside work, like painting my fence or doing some repair work on the parging and stuff like that, it's going to freaking pour. I just know it. It's going to pour for like 5 straight days. So I'm almost afraid to go outside. But if you do go outside, make sure you got your hat on. Make sure you got your sunscreen. Make sure that you have got your water. Please and please and please. Because it's going to be hot today. There is a heat warning by Environment Canada as well as Public Health Sudbury. Yeah, they want you to stay healthy and enjoy the beautiful, beautiful summer weather.
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0: All we know, it's Private Eyes here on the Moose 99.3, Espanola's biggest variety. Now, you know what? On the weekend, last night I made pizza because it's too hot to cook, and so I'm just being lazy. I must admit that. But then Michael was like, he comes in and he's got his pizza and it's just covered with white. And I'm like, what's that? What's on your pizza? He says, oh, Mom, that's ranch. I'm like, why would you put salad dressing on a pizza? And he's like, well, I just like the extra flavor. I said, doesn't the pizza have enough flavor? Like the pepperonis, the peppers, the mushrooms, the meat, the sauce, the tomatoes, the cheese. And he does that with a lot of food. He tends to bury it in sauce. Like I'll make hamburger steak, you know, and the whole thing with the gravy, and he'll still put ketchup on it. Ketchup on gravy, blah. I just don't go. So my question of the day is pizza. Yeah, ranch dressing. Yes or no? Text me, 705-869-6999.
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2: Moose weather for Espanola.
0: Environment Canada has issued a heat warning for our entire listening area. A mix of sun and cloud today, but clearing later in the day. Wind gusty at times. High of 30, humidex 38, UV index 8 or very high. Clear overnight, light winds, low of 21. Tuesday, sunny skies, windy, gusty at times. High of 30, humidex 37, UV index 9 or very high.
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0: All righty, it is 18 degrees at 6:53. What do I got for you? I got Boots and Hearts.

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1: I'm Roslyn Russell. One person has been pronounced deceased following a single vehicle collision on Manitoulin Island. On Sunday, July 11th at approximately 6:45 p.m., the Manitoulin OPP and UCCM police were dispatched to a single vehicle collision involving a pickup truck and one occupant on Highway 542 in the central Manitoulin township. A 51-year-old man from Port Elgin was pronounced deceased. Highway 542 between Lakeshore Road and Monument Road in the central Manitoulin township remains closed. The investigation remains ongoing. The Rainbow District School Board has signed a memorandum of understanding with Compass to deliver the educational component for a new youth mental health program being offered in Sudbury this fall. Compass CEO Mark Fraser says the Step Up, Step Down is a new live-in treatment program for youth ages 12 to 17, which will provide a safe environment where youth requiring intensive mental health support can build confidence, strengthen coping skills, and prepare for long-term success. School Board CEO Bob Bourget says the program will operate in the former Cyril Varney Public School building on Gary Street in New Sudbury, which has been acquired by Compass and renovated to accommodate the program. Youth will reside in the facility for up to 6 months, and during their stay, attending school on site to stay on track academically while receiving integrated academic and mental health support from educators and Compass clinical staff. And Wickwebekong Tribal Police Service and Manitoulin Sudbury District Paramedic Services responded to a report of a stabbing involving a 20-year-old female last Friday morning. Inspector Tammy Duffy says the victim was transported to hospital, treated for injuries, and later released. She says the individual involved in the stabbing incident, a 19-year-old woman from Wickwebekong, was arrested along with two others wanted on unrelated warrants after officers executed a search warrant at a home as part of the investigation. Duffy says the accused was charged with assault causing bodily harm, possession of a dangerous weapon, obstructing police, and two counts of failing to comply with a court order.
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1: In Moose Sports, the Blue Jays were not able to close out their series in San Diego with a win, losing 5-4 to the Padres. The Jays head into the All-Star break with a 45-50 record and sit last in the AL East. The 96th MLB All-Star game takes place Tuesday night in Philadelphia. In tennis, Jannik Sinner defeated Alexander Zverev in the men's final to win his second straight Wimbledon title. Meanwhile, in WNBA action, the Toronto Tempo edged the New York Liberty 93-91.
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1: Environment Canada has issued a heat warning for our entire listening area. A mix of sun and cloud today, but clearing later in the day. Wind gusty at times. High of 30, humidex 38, UV index 8 or very high. Clear overnight, light winds, low of 21. Tuesday, sunny skies, windy, gusty at times. High of 30, humidex 37, UV index 9 or very high.

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1: Hey, it's time to play your favorite game of the day, Impossible Trivia Challenge with moi, Roz. Congratulations to this week's winner, Nicole LaGrandeur. She's won herself a 75th Espinal High School Anniversary swag bag filled with goodies, including a $50 gift card, compliments of a Shays Cafe in the Espinal Mall, as well as the Espinal Town. Some beautiful gifts from the town of Espanola. Espanola Hospital Foundation, Chicken Soup for the Soul, and all sorts of other goodies, including a special Jubilee medallion, compliments of the Legion. So, thanks to the organizing committee and other partners, you can win by playing the Impossible Trivia Text Challenge. What you got to do? You got to listen, you got to text, you got to win. It's that simple. 705-869-6999 to enter. That's 705-869-6999 to enter. Last question was, which province decided to join the Canadian Party in 1949? The answer was Newfoundland. Now, the rules of this game is text only. Winner is announced on my morning show. Judge's decision is final. And pick up only. Yeah, I have winners from Sault Ste. Marie, Elliott Lake, Sudbury, all over the place, including Espanola. You gotta come and see me. It's as simple as that. I don't have the time to drive all there. All over the place. That said, here's today's question. What's the name of the pet dinosaur on the TV cartoon The Flintstones? What's the name of the pet dinosaur on the TV cartoon The Flintstones? The text number 705-869-6999. Do you know the answer?
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0: Good morning. Well, you know what? Some people do some renovations and stuff like that in the summertime. I'm one of those. And, you know, this weekend, it could be a good opportunity for you to be able to drop off donated items because the Espinole Elks are holding their community yard sale of gently used items, books, household items, games, furniture, this Saturday, July 18th from 9 a.m. to 2 p.m. at the Espinole Elks Hall. 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
0: Environment Canada has issued a heat warning for our entire listening area. A mix of sun and cloud today, but clearing later in the day. Wind gusty at times. High of 30, humidex 38, UV index 8 or very high. Clear overnight, light winds, low of 21. Tuesday, sunny skies, windy, gusty at times. High of 30, humidex 37, UV index 9 or very high. 18 degrees at 7:23.

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1: I'm Roslyn Russell. One person has been pronounced deceased following a single vehicle collision on Manitoulin Island. On Sunday, July 11th at approximately 6:45 p.m., the Manitoulin OPP and UCCM police were dispatched to a single vehicle collision involving a pickup truck and one occupant on Highway 542 in the central Manitoulin township. A 51-year-old man from Port Elgin was pronounced deceased. Highway 542 between Lakeshore Road and Monument Road in the central Manitoulin township remains closed. The investigation remains ongoing. The Rainbow District School Board has signed a memorandum of understanding with Compass to deliver the educational component for a new youth mental health program being offered in Sudbury this fall. Compass CEO Mark Fraser says the Step Up, Step Down is a new live-in treatment program for youth ages 12 to 17, which will provide a safe environment where youth requiring intensive mental health support can build confidence, strengthen coping skills, and prepare for long-term success. School Board CEO Bob Borgette says the program will operate in the former Cyril Varney Public School building on Gary Street in New Sudbury, which has been acquired by Compass and renovated to accommodate the program. Youth will reside in the facility for up to 6 months, and during their stay, attending school on site to stay on track academically while receiving integrated academic and mental health support from educators and Compass clinical staff. And Wickwebekong Tribal Police Service and Manitoulin Sudbury District Paramedic Services responded to a report of a stabbing involving a 20-year-old female last Friday morning. Inspector Tammy Duffy says the victim was transported to hospital, treated for injuries, and later released. She says the individual involved in the stabbing incident, a 19-year-old woman from Wickwebekong, was arrested along with two others wanted on unrelated warrants after officers executed a search warrant at a home as part of the investigation. Duffy says the accused was charged with assault causing bodily harm, possession of a dangerous weapon, obstructing police, and two counts of failing to comply with a court order.
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1: In Moose Sports, the Blue Jays were not able to close out their series in San Diego with a win, losing 5-4 to the Padres. The Jays head into the All-Star break with a 45-50 record and sit last in the AL East. The 96th MLB All-Star game takes place Tuesday night in Philadelphia. In tennis, Jannik Sinner defeated Alexander Zverev in the men's final to win his second straight Wimbledon title. Meanwhile, in WNBA action, the Toronto Tempo edged the New York Liberty 93-91.
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1: Environment Canada has issued a heat warning for our entire listening area. A mix of sun and cloud today, but clearing later in the day. Wind gusty at times. High of 30, humidex 38, UV index 8 or very high. Clear overnight, light winds, low of 21. Tuesday, sunny skies, windy, gusty at times. High of 30, humidex 37, UV index 9 or very high.
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0: Heading to Manitoulin Island this weekend? Well, you might want to take this in. The Southeast Manitoulin Lions Club is hosting Summerfest 2026. There's 50-50 tickets. There's the beer gardens, barbecue burgers, and hot dogs. Manitowoc Minor Hockey Association will be selling snacks and pop in the pavilion. July 17th is the big ball tournament. Watch your favorite teams play starting at 6 p.m. There's also a family glow dance from 6 to 8 p.m. and a party in the pavilion with rural roots and friends 8 p.m. to midnight. On Saturday, pancake breakfast and yard sale at the Knox United Church starts at 9. The 80s theme parade starts at 11. The truck pull also starts at 11. Vendors inside and outside of the arena. Inflatables, a dunk tank, dance to live band, stagecoach. You must be 19 to enter the dance. And then on July 19th, finish it all off with the demolition derby starting at 1 p.m. All of it, the Manitowoc Fairgrounds, celebrating Summerfest 2026.
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0: Environment Canada has issued a heat warning for our entire listening area. A mix of sun and cloud today, but clearing later in the day. Wind gusty at times. High of 30, humidex 38, UV index 8 or very high. Clear overnight, light winds, low of 21. Tuesday, sunny skies, windy, gusty at times. High of 30, humidex 37, UV index 9 or very high.
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1: I'm Rosalind Russell. One person has been pronounced deceased following a single vehicle collision on Manitoulin Island. On Sunday, July 11th at approximately 6:45 p.m., the Manitoulin OPP and UCCM police were dispatched to a single vehicle collision involving a pickup truck and one occupant on Highway 542 in the central Manitoulin township. A 51-year-old man from Port Elgin was pronounced deceased. Highway 542 between Lakeshore Road and Monument Road in the central Manitoulin township remains closed. The investigation remains ongoing. The Rainbow District School Board has signed a memorandum of understanding with Compass to deliver the educational component for a new youth mental health program being offered in Sudbury this fall. Compass CEO Mark Fraser says the Step Up, Step Down is a new live-in treatment program for youth ages 12 to 17, which will provide a safe environment where youth requiring intensive mental health support can build confidence, strengthen coping skills, and prepare for long-term success. School Board CEO Bob Borgett says the program will operate in the former Cyril Varney Public School building on Gary Street in New Sudbury, which has been acquired by Compass and renovated to accommodate the program. Youth will reside in the facility for up to 6 months, and during their stay, attending school on site to stay on track academically while receiving integrated academic and mental health support from educators and Compass clinical staff. And Wickwebekong Tribal Police Service and Manitoulin Sudbury District Paramedic Services responded to a report of a stabbing involving a 20-year-old female last Friday morning. Inspector Tammy Duffy says the victim was transported to hospital, treated for injuries, and later released. She says the individual involved in the stabbing incident, a 19-year-old woman from Wickwebekong, was arrested along with two others wanted on unrelated warrants after officers executed a search warrant at a home as part of the investigation. Duffy says the accused was charged with assault causing bodily harm, possession of a dangerous weapon, obstructing police, and two counts of failing to comply with a court order.
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1: In Moose Sports, the Blue Jays were not able to close out their series in San Diego with a win, losing 5-4 to the Padres. The Jays head into the All-Star break with a 45-50 record and sit last in the AL East. The 96th MLB All-Star game takes place Tuesday night in Philadelphia. In tennis, Jannik Sinner defeated Alexander Zverev in the men's final to win his second straight Wimbledon title. Meanwhile, in WNBA action, the Toronto Tempo edged the New York Liberty 93-91.
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1: Environment Canada has issued a heat warning for our entire listening area. A mix of sun and cloud today, but clearing later in the day. Wind gusty at times. High of 30, humidex 38, UV index 8 or very high. Clear overnight, light winds, low of 21. Tuesday, sunny skies, windy, gusty at times. High of 30, humidex 37, UV index 9 or very high.
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0: Well, this weekend was a little hot, so, you know, I made some pizza because it's easy and I can turn off the stove right away and everything. Now, I made pizza that was absolutely buried. And my son comes into the living room and he's got white stuff all over his pizza. And I'm like, what's that? And he's like, that's ranch dressing, Mom. I'm like, ranch dressing? I said, why would you put ranch dressing on your pizza? He says, oh, he says it's flavor. He says, and I really like the taste and it just makes it taste better. And I said, you've already got 10, 12 items on that pizza for different flavors. Why would you bury it in a sauce? He says, oh, Mom, it just makes it better. And I'm sort of like raising the eyebrows going, yeah, sure. So that's my question of the day. Pizza, ranch dressing, yes or no? Text your answer to 705-869-6999. That's 705-869-6999.
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0: Well, congratulations to Nicole Lagrandeau. She was the winner of our 75th Espanola High School anniversary swag bag filled with goodies. But I've got another one. Hey, it's a beautiful sunny day. It's time for you to play Impossible Trivia Challenge. You want to win yourself a 75th Espanola High School anniversary swag bag filled with goodies from the Moose and our partners? Well, thanks to the organizing committee and other partners, you can by playing the Impossible Trivia Text Challenge. 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Where do you text? 705-869-6999 to enter. Now, Serena was telling me questions were getting a little hard, so I've gone back to the kids' stuff. Here you go. What's the name of the pet dinosaur on the TV cartoon The Flintstones? What is the name of the pet dinosaur on the TV cartoon The Flintstone? Text to only winner announced on my morning show. Judge's decision is final. Pick up only. That's 705-869-6999. Good luck.
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0: Environment Canada has issued a heat warning for our entire listening area. A mix of sun and cloud today, but clearing later in the day. Wind gusty at times. High of 30, humidex 38, UV index 8 or very high. Clear overnight, light winds, low of 21. Tuesday, sunny skies, windy, gusty at times. High of 30, humidex 37, UV index 9 or very high.

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1: I'm Rosalind Russell. One person has been pronounced deceased following a single vehicle collision on Manitoulin Island. On Sunday, July 11th at approximately 6:45 p.m., the Manitoulin OPP and UCCM police were dispatched to a single vehicle collision involving a pickup truck and one occupant on Highway 542 in the central Manitoulin township. A 51-year-old man from Port Elgin was pronounced deceased. Highway 542 between Lakeshore Road and Monument Road in the central Manitoulin township remains closed. The investigation remains ongoing. The Rainbow District School Board has signed a memorandum of understanding with Compass to deliver the educational component for a new youth mental health program being offered in Sudbury this fall. Compass CEO Mark Fraser says the Step Up, Step Down is a new live-in treatment program for youth ages 12 to 17, which will provide a safe environment where youth requiring intensive mental health support can build confidence, strengthen coping skills, and prepare for long-term success. School Board CEO Bob Borgette says the program will operate in the former Cyril Varney Public School building on Gary Street in New Sudbury, which has been acquired by Compass and renovated to accommodate the program. Youth will reside in the facility for up to 6 months, and during their stay, attending school on site to stay on track academically while receiving integrated academic and mental health support from educators and Compass clinical staff. And Wick-Webicong Tribal Police Service and Manitoulin Sudbury District Paramedic Services responded to a report of a stabbing involving a 20-year-old female last Friday morning. Inspector Tammy Duffy says the victim was transported to hospital, treated for injuries, and later released. She says the individual involved in the stabbing incident, a 19-year-old woman from Wick-Webicong, was arrested along with two others wanted on unrelated warrants after officers executed a search warrant at a home as part of the investigation. Duffy says the accused was charged with assault causing bodily harm, possession of a dangerous weapon, obstructing police, and two counts of failing to comply with a court order.
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1: In Moose Sports, the Blue Jays were not able to close out their series in San Diego with a win, losing 5-4 to the Padres. The Jays head into the All-Star break with a 45-50 record and sit last in the AL East. The 96th MLB All-Star game takes place Tuesday night in Philadelphia. In tennis, Jannik Sinner defeated Alexander Zverev in the men's final to win his second straight Wimbledon title. Meanwhile, in WNBA action, the Toronto Tempo edged the New York Liberty 93-91.
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1: Environment Canada has issued a heat warning for our entire listening area. A mix of sun and cloud today, but clearing later in the day. Wind gusty at times. High of 30, humidex 38, UV index 8 or very high. Clear overnight, light winds, low of 21. Tuesday, sunny skies, windy, gusty at times. High of 30, humidex 37, UV index 9 or very high.
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0: The Massey Legion is hosting a very special gathering this weekend. Hey, this is Roz, your morning host here on The Moose. Massey Legion is celebrating its centennial with the dedication of the Memorial Walkway. They worked on it all weekend. It looks absolutely gorgeous. So they're hosting a birthday barbecue and a dedication of the Memorial Walkway at Imperial Street South in Massey. All this Saturday, July 18th from 12 noon to 4 p.m. There's going to be free hot dogs, free hamburgers, lots of family games, activities upstairs. There's even going to be a fish pond for the little ones, and the club room will be open downstairs for the young at heart ones. The Massey Royal Canadian Legion Branch 432, celebrating 100 years and the dedication of its new Veterans Walkway. Congratulations.
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0: love a fish fry? Well, you're going to love this one. 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And if you're headed to Manitoulin Island this Saturday, you're going to want to take in the Manitoulin Hillbilly Fish Supper. 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
0: Environment Canada has issued a heat warning for our entire listening area. A mix of sun and cloud today, but clearing later in the day. Wind gusty at times. High of 30, humidex 38, UV index 8 or very high. Clear overnight, light winds, low of 21. Tuesday, sunny skies, windy, gusty at times. High of 30, humidex 37, UV index 9 or very high.
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1: I'm Roslyn Russell. One person has been pronounced deceased following a single vehicle collision on Manitoulin Island. On Sunday, July 11th at approximately 6:45 p.m., the Manitoulin OPP and UCCM police were dispatched to a single vehicle collision involving a pickup truck and one occupant on Highway 542 in the central Manitoulin township. A 51-year-old man from Port Elgin was pronounced deceased. Highway 542 between Lakeshore Road and Monument Road in the central Manitoulin township remains closed. The investigation remains ongoing. The Rainbow District School Board has signed a memorandum of understanding with Compass to deliver the educational component for a new youth mental health program being offered in Sudbury this fall. Compass CEO Mark Fraser says the Step Up, Step Down is a new live-in treatment program for youth ages 12 to 17, which will provide a safe environment where youth requiring intensive mental health support can build confidence, strengthen coping skills, and prepare for long-term success. School Board CEO Bob Borget says the program will operate in the former Cyril Varney Public School building on Gary Street in New Sudbury, which has been acquired by Compass and renovated to accommodate the program. Youth will reside in the facility for up to 6 months, and during their stay, attending school on site to stay on track academically while receiving integrated academic and mental health support from educators and Compass clinical staff. And Wickwebekong Tribal Police Service and Manitoulin Sudbury District Paramedic Services responded to a report of a stabbing involving a 20-year-old female last Friday morning. Inspector Tammy Duffy says the victim was transported to hospital, treated for injuries, and later released. She says the individual involved in the stabbing incident, a 19-year-old woman from Wickwebekong, was arrested along with two others wanted on unrelated warrants after officers executed a search warrant at a home as part of the investigation. Duffy says the accused was charged with assault causing bodily harm, possession of a dangerous weapon, obstructing police, and two counts of failing to comply with a court order.
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1: In Moose Sports, the Blue Jays were not able to close out their series in San Diego with a win, losing 5-4 to the Padres. The Jays head into the All-Star break with a 45-50 record and sit last in the AL East. The 96th MLB All-Star game takes place Tuesday night in Philadelphia. In tennis, Jannik Sinner defeated Alexander Zverev in the men's final to win his second straight Wimbledon title. Meanwhile, in WNBA action, the Toronto Tempo edged the New York Liberty 93-91.
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1: Environment Canada has issued a heat warning for our entire listening area. A mix of sun and cloud today, but clearing later in the day. Wind gusty at times. High of 30, humidex 38, UV index 8 or very high. Clear overnight, light winds, low of 21. Tuesday, sunny skies, windy, gusty at times. High of 30, humidex 37, UV index 9 or very high.
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0: Well, this weekend was a little hot, so, you know, I made some pizza because it's easy and I can turn off the stove right away and everything. Now, I made pizza that was absolutely buried. And my son comes into the living room and he's got white stuff all over his pizza. And I'm like, what's that? And he's like, that's ranch dressing, Mom. I'm like, ranch dressing? I said, why would you put ranch dressing on your pizza? He says, oh, he says it's flavor. He says, and I really like the taste and it just makes it taste better. And I said, you've already got 10, 12 items on that pizza for different flavors. Why would you bury it in a sauce? He says, oh, Mom, it just makes it better. And I'm sort of like raising the eyebrows going, yeah, sure. So that's my question of the day. Pizza, ranch dressing, yes or no? Text your answer to 705-869-6999. That's 705-869-6999.
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0: Well, congratulations to Nicole Lagrandeau. She was the winner of our 75th Espanola High School anniversary swag bag filled with goodies. But I've got another one. Hey, it's a beautiful sunny day. It's time for you to play Impossible Trivia Challenge. You want to win yourself a 75th Espanola High School anniversary swag bag filled with goodies from the Moose and our partners? Well, thanks to the organizing committee and other partners, you can by playing the Impossible Trivia Text Challenge. 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Where do you text? 705-869-6999 to enter. Now, Serena was telling me questions were getting a little hard, so I've gone back to the kids' stuff. Here you go. What's the name of the pet dinosaur on the TV cartoon The Flintstones? What is the name of the pet dinosaur on the TV cartoon The Flintstone? Text to only, winner announced on my morning show. Judge's decision is final, pick up only. That's 705-869-6999. Good luck.
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0: Environment Canada has issued a heat warning for our entire listening area. A mix of sun and cloud today, but clearing later in the day. Wind gusty at times. High of 30, humidex 38, UV index 8 or very high. Clear overnight, light winds, low of 21. Tuesday, sunny skies, windy, gusty at times. High of 30, humidex 37, UV index 9 or very high.
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2: Like, open the fridge and stuff, and there would be food laid out for us with little pre-wrapped sausages and things.
1: Mm.
2: They have pre-wrapped sausages, but they don't have pre-wrapped bacon.
1: Well, can you blame them?
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1: Of course we would. 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
0: And buy really expensive ketchups with it.
1: That's right. All the fanciest Dijon ketchup.

0: The Massey Legion is hosting a very special gathering this weekend. Hey, this is Roz, your morning host here on The Moose. Massey Legion is celebrating its centennial with the dedication of the Memorial Walkway. They worked on it all weekend. It looks absolutely gorgeous. So they're hosting a birthday barbecue and a dedication of the Memorial Walkway at Imperial Street South in Massey. All this Saturday, July 18th from 12 noon to 4 p.m. There's going to be free hot dogs, free hamburgers, lots of family games, activities upstairs. There's even going to be a fish pond for the little ones, and the club room will be open downstairs for the young at heart ones. The Massey Royal Canadian Legion Branch 432, celebrating 100 years and the dedication of its new Veterans Walkway. Congratulations.
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0: Well, it's summertime and it's hot outside, so make sure that you've got your sunscreen, your hat, your water, especially your water, and take care of yourself out there in the sunshine, whether you're out fishing, gardening, walking, just lying around, sunbathing. Just want you to be careful. Now, you've got lots of events coming up this weekend for you to take in. Both the Legions in Espanola and Massey have special events this weekend, as well as there's a fish fry on the island. There's a summer fest in Manitowanee. There is so much going on everywhere. And the only way to find out about it is to, well, moi. Listen to moi. That's as simple as that. You've got an event, text me, 705-869-6999. That's 705-869-6999. We'll get the word out there for you. We'll spread the word because we're the Moose, 99.3, Espanola's biggest variety. 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
0: Environment Canada has issued a heat warning for our entire listening area. A mix of sun and cloud today, but clearing later in the day. Wind gusty at times. High of 30, humidex 38, UV index 8 or very high. Clear overnight, light winds, low of 21. Tuesday, sunny skies, windy, gusty at times. High of 30, humidex 37, UV index 9 or very high.
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5: Moose weather for Espanola.
6: Environment Canada has issued a heat warning for our entire listening area. A mix of sun and cloud today, but clearing later in the day. Wind gusty at times. High of 30, humidex 38, UV index 8 or very high. Clear overnight, light winds, low of 21. Tuesday, sunny skies, windy, gusty at times. High of 30, humidex 37, UV index 9 or very high.
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7: Environment Canada has issued a heat warning for our entire listening area. A mix of sun and cloud today, but clearing later in the day. Wind gusty at times. High of 30, humidex 38, UV index 8 or very high. Clear overnight, light winds, low of 21. Tuesday, sunny skies, windy, gusty at times. High of 30, humidex 37, UV index 9 or very high.
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3: Environment Canada has issued a heat warning for our entire listening area. A mix of sun and cloud today, but clearing later in the day. Wind gusty at times. High of 30, humidex 38, UV index 8 or very high. Clear overnight, light winds, low of 21. Tuesday, sunny skies, windy, gusty at times. High of 30, humidex 37, UV index 9 or very high.
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1: Environment Canada has issued a heat warning for our entire listening area. A mix of sun and cloud today, but clearing later in the day. Wind gusty at times. High of 30, humidex 38, UV index 8 or very high. Clear overnight, light winds, low of 21. Tuesday, sunny skies, windy, gusty at times. High of 30, humidex 37, UV index 9 or very high.
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1: I'm Rosalind Russell. One person has been pronounced deceased following a single vehicle collision on Manitoulin Island. On Sunday, July 11th at approximately 6:45 p.m., the Manitoulin OPP and UCCM police were dispatched to a single vehicle collision involving a pickup truck and one occupant on Highway 542 in the central Manitoulin Township. A 51-year-old man from Port Elgin was pronounced deceased. Highway 542 between Lakeshore Road and Monument Road in the central Manitoulin Township remains closed. The investigation remains ongoing. The Rainbow District School Board has signed a memorandum of understanding with Compass to deliver the educational component for a new youth mental health program being offered in Sudbury this fall. Compass CEO Mark Fraser says the Step Up, Step Down is a new live-in treatment program for youth ages 12 to 17, which will provide a safe environment where youth requiring intensive mental health support can build confidence, strengthen coping skills, and prepare for long-term success. School Board CEO Bob Borgette says the program will operate in the former Cyril Varney Public School building on Gary Street in New Sudbury, which has been acquired by Compass and renovated to accommodate the program. Youth will reside in the facility for up to 6 months, and during their stay, attending school on site to stay on track academically while receiving integrated academic and mental health support from educators and Compass clinical staff. And Wick-Webicong Tribal Police Service and Manitoulin Sudbury District Paramedic Services responded to a report of a stabbing involving a 20-year-old female last Friday morning. Inspector Tammy Duffy says the victim was transported to hospital, treated for injuries, and later released. She says the individual involved in the stabbing incident, a 19-year-old woman from Wick-Webicong, was arrested along with two others wanted on unrelated warrants after officers executed a search warrant at a home as part of the investigation. Duffy says the accused was charged with assault causing bodily harm, possession of a dangerous weapon, obstructing police, and two counts of failing to comply with a court order.
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1: In Moose Sports, the Blue Jays were not able to close out their series in San Diego with a win, losing 5-4 to the Padres. The Jays head into the All-Star break with a 45-50 record and sit last in the AL East. The 96th MLB All-Star game takes place Tuesday night in Philadelphia. In tennis, Jannik Sinner defeated Alexander Zverev in the men's final to win his second straight Wimbledon title. Meanwhile, in WNBA action, the Toronto Tempo edged the New York Liberty 93-91.
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1: Environment Canada has issued a heat warning for our entire listening area. A mix of sun and cloud today, but clearing later in the day. Wind gusty at times. High of 30, humidex 38, UV index 8 or very high. Clear overnight, light winds, low of 21. Tuesday, sunny skies, windy, gusty at times. High of 30, humidex 37, UV index 9 or very high.
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2: Environment Canada has issued a heat warning for our entire listening area. A mix of sun and cloud today, but clearing later in the day. Wind gusty at times. High of 30, humidex 38, UV index 8 or very high. Clear overnight, light winds, low of 21. Tuesday, sunny skies, windy, gusty at times. High of 30, humidex 37, UV index 9 or very high.
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2: Environment Canada has issued a heat warning for our entire listening area. A mix of sun and cloud today, but clearing later in the day. Wind gusty at times. High of 30, humidex 38, UV index 8 or very high. Clear overnight, light winds, low of 21. Tuesday, sunny skies, windy, gusty at times. High of 30, humidex 37, UV index 9 or very high.
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3: Environment Canada has issued a heat warning for our entire listening area. A mix of sun and cloud today, but clearing later in the day. Wind gusty at times. High of 30, humidex 38, UV index 8 or very high. Clear overnight, light winds, low of 21. Tuesday, sunny skies, windy, gusty at times. High of 30, humidex 37, UV index 9 or very high.
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3: Environment Canada has issued a heat warning for our entire listening area. A mix of sun and cloud today, but clearing later in the day. Wind gusty at times. High of 30, humidex 38, UV index 8 or very high. Clear overnight, light winds, low of 21. Tuesday, sunny skies, windy, gusty at times. High of 30, humidex 37, UV index 9 or very high.
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0: by the Red Hot Chili Peppers on 99.3 Moose FM. This might just be the most bizarre thing you hear all day. I found this article here where I was saying that scientists in Singapore have actually developed a tiny 3D printed scuba diving suit for cockroaches. So I don't know why they're doing this. Let's read more into it here. It says this new invention lets remotely controlled Madagascar hissing cockroaches stay underwater for up to 3 hours. And here it is, the reason why they're doing this. It says researchers believe the technology can improve search and rescue missions after floods and earthquakes, and one day it could even help explore the surface of Mars. So I've definitely watched way too many movies to know why this is probably a bad idea, but, you know, I guess that's what they figured, just what the world needed. Tactical roaches.
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0: 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Espanola's biggest variety. 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
8: Environment Canada has issued a heat warning for our entire listening area. A mix of sun and cloud today, but clearing later in the day. Wind gusty at times. High of 30, humidex 38, UV index 8 or very high. Clear overnight, light winds, low of 21. Tuesday, sunny skies, windy, gusty at times. High of 30, humidex 37, UV index 9 or very high.
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1: The Southeast Manitoulin Lions Club presents Summerfest 2026. 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

0: these hazel eyes by Kelly Clarkson on 99.3 Moose FM, Espanola's biggest variety. And depending on the time of day you like to have your shower, I guess it can have a pretty big impact on your day-to-day life. Like if you prefer showering in the morning, the experts say that if you want to have a more productive day, do that. So a morning shower can help you feel awake, alert, and mentally ready for the day, and probably even more so if you shower with a cup of coffee with you. There's benefits to having a shower at night, too. They say for a better sleep, shower at night. I guess a warm shower taking about an hour or two before you go to bed, that can help you fall asleep faster and sleep more soundly. They say for allergy relief, too, shower at night. And that's because showering before bed, it washes away pollen, dust, sweat, and other allergens collected during the day. That way, it can only inhale clean, pure pet hair all night. For healthier skin, too, they say shower at night. Just because an evening shower removes the day's dirt and sweat before you climb into bed. But yeah, it sounds like whether it's at night or in the morning, doesn't matter. Both have their own benefits. I think bottom line here is that the real winner is anyone standing next to you.
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5: Environment Canada has issued a heat warning for our entire listening area. A mix of sun and cloud today, but clearing later in the day. Wind gusty at times. High of 30, humidex 38, UV index 8 or very high. Clear overnight, light winds, low of 21. Tuesday, sunny skies, windy, gusty at times. High of 30, humidex 37, UV index 9 or very high.
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0: 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This must just be an Uber driver's nightmare. I was reading that an Uber driver in Philadelphia got an unexpected passenger after picking up two riders that were leaving a reptile show. So the next morning after returning home, this Uber driver, he opened up his trunk and he found a live ball python inside the trunk. So thinking back to the night before, I guess during the ride, one passenger had mentioned that something fell out of their bag, but the driver said he didn't have time to stop and check. So later, after realizing what was left behind, he called the police. Thankfully, the officer safely removed the snake and relocated it and later noted that the call was a little bit outside the ordinary. And I'm just guessing here, but I would imagine that in the future, that Uber driver, if he hears a passenger dropping something in the backseat, he's probably going to make some time to stop and check and find out what that was. And hopefully not another python.
1: 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Espanola's biggest variety. 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
1: Summer is a season of relaxation, but you should always be prepared for

0: A mix of sun and cloud today, but clearing later in the day. Wind gusty at times. High of 30, humidex 38, UV index 8 or very high. Clear overnight, light winds, low of 21. Tuesday, sunny skies, windy, gusty at times. High of 30, humidex 37, UV index 9 or very high.
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0: Bang Bang Boom by the Moffitts, 99.3 Moose FM, Espanola's biggest variety. This is something interesting that scientists are saying now. I'm reading here that a quiet solo walk by the water might ease loneliness more than group activities do. So not really sure how that works, but reading more about it here, it says surveying over 2,500 people near a lake in Norway, the researchers found that benefit wasn't social. It actually came from feeling connected to nature and being emotionally attached to the location. So activities like walking or just enjoying the shoreline, those showed the strongest effects, especially when done alone. And while solitude seemed to deepen that connection, the researchers cautioned that it's not a cure-all and too much isolation can still have its downsides, of course. I don't know if I'm understanding this correctly, but basically what it sounds like they're saying here is that the cure for loneliness is just ignoring everyone more efficiently.
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4: Environment Canada has issued a heat warning for our entire listening area. A mix of sun and cloud today, but clearing later in the day. Wind gusty at times. High of 30, humidex 38, UV index 8 or very high. Clear overnight, light winds, low of 21. Tuesday, sunny skies, windy, gusty at times. High of 30, humidex 37, UV index 9 or very high.
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1: Good afternoon, I am Mauricio Prado. The Rainbow District School Board has signed a memorandum of understanding with Compass to deliver the educational component for a new youth mental health program being offered in Sudbury this fall. Compass CEO Mark Fraser says the Step Up, Step Down is a new live-in treatment program for youth ages 12 to 17, which will provide a safe environment where youth requiring intensive mental health support can build confidence, strengthen coping skills, and prepare for long-term success. School Board CEO Bob Burgett says the program will operate in the former Cyril Barney Public School building on Gary Street in New Sudbury, which has been acquired by Compass and renovated to accommodate the program. Youth will reside in the facility for up to 6 months, and during their stay, attending school on site to stay on track academically while receiving integrated academic and mental health support from educators and Compass clinical staff. The Bank of Canada announces its next target for its benchmark policy interest rate on Wednesday, and economists are once again calling for the target for the overnight rate to remain at 2.25%. That from the City Highway Institute's Monetary Policy Council. The council includes the chief economists from 6 largest Canadian banks, along 6 leading academic economists and financial market experts. They discussed a number of areas of uncertainty that continue to impact the Canadian economy outlook. Those include the July 1st Canada-US-Mexico Trade Agreement review date passing without a deal, as expected, and troubles with the Middle East peace process. Air Canada and its 11,000 technical operations, airports and cargo, logistics and supply employees have reached a new tentative collective agreement. The employees are members of the International Association of Machinists and Aerospace Workers. The airline says ratification votes are expected over the coming days. There aren't any specifics on what the deal includes, only that it's a 4-year agreement that will retroactively take effect from this past April to the end of March 2030.
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2: In sports, it's All-Star Week in Major League Baseball. The Home Run Derby is tonight with 8 hitters squaring off. The actual game itself is tomorrow night. And it's a day off at the World Cup today. The semifinal kicks off tomorrow when France and Spain take to the pitch. The other two teams, England and Argentina, battle it out on Wednesday.
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2: A heat warning's in effect for the area. We're looking at a low of 21 tonight. Sunny tomorrow with a high of 33, feeling like 38.
0: Come on! Come on, feel the noise! Home to the biggest variety.

0: To me by J.J. 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And the latest unusual products on the market, something we often talk about on the show, and this is definitely one of those. I was just seeing that Spotify actually teamed up with Liquid Death, the company that makes that water, the canned water. And they'll be releasing the Eternal Playlister. So I'm sure this is what everyone's been asking for. You can now buy a music streaming urn, actually. Kind of a wild concept, but yeah, it's a cremation urn with a built-in Bluetooth speaker that the company says is the world's first wireless speaker designed to bring your music somewhere it's never been before. They're not cheap, though. They're priced at $495, so just under $500, and sold for a limited time. And to mark the launch, Spotify also debuted an Eternal Playlist Generator, so that builds a personalized forever playlist using your listening history. For $500, though, I'm sure hoping this will be the skip ads version of Spotify.
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3: A heat warning's in effect for the area. We're looking at a low of 21 tonight. Sunny tomorrow with a high of 33, feeling like 38.
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song that was featured in the Adam Sandler movie, Click. It's Linger by the Cranberries, 99.3 Moose FM. And any vinyl record collectors out there, because that's something I like to collect, and this was nice news to hear about it. Apparently, with the proper care and handling, records can survive hundreds of plays, far outlasting the myths that you might only get a handful of plays out of them, or some people say you might get thousands of plays out of them. Lots of different claims on that if you've ever wondered how long does a vinyl record last. But yeah, to settle that debate, there was a YouTuber that ran a two-month experiment where he was using identical records on three different turntables. Each record he played 50 times under controlled conditions, while one copy was left untouched as a control. And then after that, he did some sound tests with them, and it revealed that virtually there was no difference between the played and unplayed records. So again, with proper care and handling, vinyl records can survive hundreds of plays, far outlasting the myths. Unless you have kids or cats. In that case, good luck.

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2: A heat warning's in effect for the area. We're looking at a low of 21 tonight. Sunny tomorrow with a high of 33, feeling like 38.
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2: Good afternoon, I am Mauricio Prado. The Rainbow District School Board has signed a Memorandum of Understanding with Compass to deliver the educational component for a new youth mental health program being offered in Sudbury this fall. Compass CEO Mark Fraser says the Step Up, Step Down is a new live-in treatment program for youth ages 12 to 17, which will provide a safe environment where youth requiring intensive mental health support can build confidence, strengthen coping skills, and prepare for long-term success. School Board CEO Bob Burgett says the program will operate in the former Cyril Barney Public School building on Gary Street in New Sudbury, which has been acquired by Compass and renovated to accommodate the program. Youth will reside in the facility for up to 6 months, and during their stay, attending school on site to stay on track academically while receiving integrated academic and mental health support from educators and Compass clinical staff. The Bank of Canada announces its next target for its benchmark policy interest rate on Wednesday, and economists are once again calling for the target for the overnight rate to remain at 2.25%. That from the City Highway Institute's Monetary Policy Council. The council includes the chief economists from 6 largest Canadian banks, along 6 leading academic economists and financial market experts. They discussed a number of areas of uncertainty that continue to impact the Canadian economy outlook. Those include the July 1st Canada-US-Mexico Trade Agreement review date passing without a deal, as expected, and troubles with the Middle East peace process. Air Canada and its 11,000 technical operations, airports and cargo, logistics and supply employees have reached a new tentative collective agreement. The employees are members of the International Association of Machinists and Aerospace Workers. The airline says ratification votes are expected over the coming days. There aren't any specifics on what the deal includes, only that it's a 4-year agreement that will retroactively take effect from this past April to the end of March 2030.
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3: In sports, it's All-Star Week in Major League Baseball. The Home Run Derby is tonight with 8 hitters squaring off. The actual game itself is tomorrow night. And it's a day off at the World Cup today. The semifinal kicks off tomorrow when France and Spain take to the pitch. The other two teams, England and Argentina, battle it out on Wednesday.
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3: A heat warning's in effect for the area. We're looking at a low of 21 tonight. Sunny tomorrow with a high of 33, feeling like 38.

sign of the Gypsy Queen, April Wine on 99.3 Moose FM. And some great news for coffee lovers. I guess science just gave your morning ritual a gold star. Apparently that first cup of coffee in the morning doesn't just wake you up, but it actually makes you happier. So this comes from a new study from Bielefeld University in Germany. I probably said that wrong. The University of Warwick in England also looked into this. They did that by pretty much just tracking people as they were going through their work week, asking them 7 times a day about their mood and caffeine intake. And they found on mornings with caffeine, participants reported more joy, enthusiasm, and less sadness. And those effects lasted up to about 2.5 hours. So short sip, smile, repeat. I'm just wondering how happy the coffee would have made them if there wasn't some guy in a lab coat following them all around all day asking how happy they are.

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4: A heat warning's in effect for the area. We're looking at a low of 21 tonight. Sunny tomorrow with a high of 33, feeling like 38.
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Are you going to all in if you want to answer a couple of questions? 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
1: When I'm up by Great Big C on 99.3 Moose FM. And this is some good news to hear if you're kind of like me and aren't exactly crushing it at the gym all the time. There's new research saying that even tiny bursts of everyday movement can give your heart a serious boost. So in a study in the British Journal of Sports Medicine, they found that things like hustling up the stairs, power walking to catch the bus, lugging grocery bags inside, all that stuff can slash your risk of heart attack and stroke. They also noticed that those who managed to squeeze in a few more bursts of energy, the benefits got even bigger. They do caution, though, that this info isn't a free pass to completely ditch all workouts forever. Still good news, though, if you're not into treadmills or spin class like myself. And as the study author Emmanuel Stamatakis put it, he said, this kind of activity is doable, no fancy gym, no travel, no time block required. And yeah, it basically sounds to me like my daily dose of running late and panicking is actually saving my life.
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3: A heat warning's in effect for the area. We're looking at a low of 21 tonight. Sunny tomorrow with a high of 33, feeling like 38.
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2: A heat warning's in effect for the area. We're looking at a low of 21 tonight. Sunny tomorrow with a high of 33, feeling like 38.
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2: A heat warning's in effect for the area. We're looking at a low of 21 tonight. Sunny tomorrow with a high of 33, feeling like 38.
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8: A heat warning's in effect for the area. We're looking at a low of 21 tonight. Sunny tomorrow with a high of 33, feeling like 38.
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2: A heat warning's in effect for the area. We're looking at a low of 21 tonight. Sunny tomorrow with a high of 33, feeling like 38.
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